Christina Ray here, and I'm going to start looking out for concerts in Nashville because Flixbus just launched its first ever direct route from here in Dallas to Nashville. Departures are 5 days a week. They got free Wi-Fi on this bus, extra legroom. You can bring a carry-on and a stowed luggage item, and yeah, it's going to take about 12 to 14 hours to get there, but I think this

97.1, The Eagle. Well, kind of some breaking Cowboys news here, really, just if you haven't heard it. Von Miller has signed a one-year deal with the Cowboys. Yeah, former Super Bowl MVP Von Miller. Again, it's just 1 year, but hey, let's hope this is the year, right? Fingers crossed.

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97.1 The Eagle. Christina Ray hanging with you until 10 o'clock this Monday night. I do have some Godsmack on the way. Linkin Park, Giovanni and the Hired Guns as well. But right now, here's the latest from Sublime.

jumping into that 8 o'clock hour here on 97.1 The Eagle, where I'm going to tell you how you can win free Breaking Benjamin tickets. Yeah, they got a big show here at Dickies Arena in October, and you could be there for free. So I'll fill you in here in about 15 minutes. Don't go anywhere.

97.1 The Eagle. New week means new giveaways. And Teresa's got Breaking Benjamin tickets for you all week long. Breaking Benjamin playing Dickies Arena October 12th. And again, if you want to be there for free, you can win tickets with Teresa. Your next chance will be tomorrow morning.

Well, Green Day's movie Nimrod's officially out in theaters everywhere. And to celebrate, they did a very rare trio set where they played just 16 songs from the first decade of their career. So congrats to Green Day again. It's called Nimrod's. Go see it when you can.

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Yeah, it's already here. 311 Dirty Heads playing Toyota Music Factory August 25th. So if you don't have tickets yet, get them while you still can. Right now, we're going to enjoy Falling in Reverse.

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1: Oh, yeah. Now this right here is 97.1 The Eagle.

of my favorite Nirvana songs. That Heart-Shaped Box obviously will never get old, but also Aneurysm too. Yeah. Christina right here. Sorry, went off on a Nirvana tangent. Hey, I am here with you until 10 o'clock this Monday night. I still have some Metallica on the way, 3 Days Grace as well. But right now, enjoy some Evanescence on the Eagle.

I have fantastic news. Now that school is back, iHeartRadio's Thank a Teacher is back as well. Now, this is powered by Donors Choose, where one outstanding public school teacher could win $5,000 for their classroom. $5,000. So if you know a public school teacher that truly goes above and beyond, you can nominate them right now, and you should, over at 970.

97.1, the Eagle, awesome, awesome concert alert. We are less than a month away from Guns N' Roses and Pierce the Veil playing Globe Life Field. They'll be here September 9th, so go get those tickets now if you haven't already. Here's Pierce the Veil right now on the Eagle. So-

of self-esteem, let's talk Instagram for a second. I kept seeing that Instagram has unveiled their first new logo in a decade, and I thought, cool, okay, let's see what you guys got. I don't see anything different. Oh, well, when you open the app, Instagram at the top, it's in cursive now instead of whatever it was before that. I, you know, good job, I guess.

97.1 The Eagle, Christina Ray. I am heading on out of here. Thank you for spending part of your Monday night with me. Please don't forget, you have a chance to win Breaking Benjamin tickets with Teresa tomorrow morning, right around 11:30. Okay, right around 11:30. Please enjoy the rest of your night. I hope to see you back here tomorrow.

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2: 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What a flaky industry this is.
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2: 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They sure are a flaky group, aren't they? 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What a flaky industry this is.
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here. Well, maybe just a little riboflavin, vegetable oil, and yellow number one, because that was in the gummy I just ate. 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
1: There was a station that I was working for. 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So it was during Father's Day, and the client flew us out to Whitefish, Montana. 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And my dad says to the client, so you're sitting with all these radio people. They sure are a flaky group, aren't they? Like, I said, don't sit there and bag on this industry. What a flaky industry this is.
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4: Extreme heat warning in effect. Sunshine very hot, high 108. Tonight, mainly clear, very warm, low 84.
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5: It's huge.
6: Are you kidding?
5: 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The Woody Show.
7: And it's another new hour. Insensitivity training for a politically correct world. Woody, Greg, Menace.
8: Yeah.
7: Gina Kraft.
9: Yeah.
7: Cheer and jeer.
9: Okay, well, cheers to just a great first birthday for the kid in our new town. It was awesome. He had 13 kids at his party, and some came up from his old school, and some were from his new school, and some were Boy Scouts, and just all the kids got along. You know, it reminded me, because they're like 11-year-old boys, you know in cartoons when there's a big fight and it's just like a cloud of like dust and stars? Like, that was just them like rolling around an arcade. But they had the best time. We were at this arcade go-kart place for over 5 hours.
7: Damn, 5 hours.
9: Lucky. Yeah. Wow. And but nice. They all had a great time.
7: The best as a parent is when your kid gets invited to a party.
9: Here we go.
7: And it's a drop-off.
9: Here we go.
7: You know what I mean? So like, you could just like drop the kid off and you have the afternoon, especially when your kids are little, which is when they have parties. How old is your stepson now?
9: He's now 11.
7: He's officially
9: today
7: 11.
9: Today is his birthday.
7: This might be the last kid's party. Like, just maybe next year. Well, but then after that, they'd start. Even my daughter now is like, no, we don't do those now.
9: Like having a party?
7: Yeah, like a kid's party.
9: Oh, okay.
7: Yeah, so like you'll be off the hook for having to put these things together.
9: Oh, that'd be great.
7: It might be like this one little thing on the side, but they get out of like the kid's parties where you invite a bunch of other kids.
9: Oh, sweet.
7: Have to go to a place and spend 5 hours at a, you know, go-kart place.
9: And it bankrupted me.
7: Oh, yeah, of course. But the thing is, when the kids are little and the kid gets invited to another kid's party, and you get to drop them off the afternoon, that's like a win for you.
9: Totally.
7: Oh my God, it's the best.
9: So here's the thing. I'm glad you brought that up. So that's part of my jeers. Not their fault. I get it and I support it. But my jeers is this backwards ass arcade go-kart place that does the party first and then lets the kids go loose. So it's not like there's no intercom system. There's no, okay, you know, the grad party, come meet in the party room. No. We get there right away, right when the place opens. We go in our room. It's like 11 in the morning. The kids have pizza. They have cake. They get their arcade cards and their tokens and all this stuff. And then they let them loose. And that's the end of the arcade's responsibility. So I have
7: smart for their part.
9: For them, they're geniuses. Yeah. But I have all of these drop-off parents going, well, just text me when they're ready for pickup. I am running around for 5 hours doing head counts, just trying to make sure nobody absconded with a child, nobody ran out. And like my husband, hey, I'm going to go play air hockey. I'm going to go do, got it. Sure you are. I'm going to go make sure that, you know, little Jaden isn't missing.
7: This is where you could use all your extra air tags.
9: Oh, yeah.
7: Just put a different air tag on every kid.
9: God,
7: you're not putting those air tags on stuff.
9: So I'm running around for 5 hours just doing head counts. And then the parents are starting to text me like, you think he's ready for pickup? I'm like, I don't, let me go find him. So I was exhausted. I think I fell asleep at like 7 p.m. I mean, I was so tired because I became the employee at this place.
7: Yeah.
9: So they're smart It's not their responsibility, but that's my jeers.
7: Again, good news. If it's not this year, next year will probably be the last
9: one. So what do you do? Like a sleepover with a couple of
7: sleepover?
9: Kids?
7: Sleepover? He's a boy.
9: They don't do sleepovers?
7: No.
9: He's never had one, so I don't know. There's just nothing?
7: Boys aren't, like, after a certain age especially, they're not doing sleepovers.
9: Oh, sweet.
7: Yeah. Yeah, so you'll be off the hook here pretty soon.
9: That sounds great.
7: Yeah, you won't have to do that anymore. Like just like one quick thing, like, oh, they want to go do something, and you know, but it's like one or two
9: like
7: other
9: with
7: kids.
9: A couple of pals.
7: That's it. Yeah.
9: Oh, good.
7: Yep.
9: Great.
7: Yeah. Better days are coming.
9: Oh, I can't wait.
7: Better days are right, Jeff.
9: Mm-hmm. Yep. I get bankrupted every year.
4: It'll be like a baseball game or a basketball game or something with one or two of his closest buddies, which would be way more cost efficient.
9: You don't dig into the archives for all the kids he used to be friends with.
7: Good. Don't have to invite the whole class.
9: Great.
7: Yeah. Because that's always the rule now. You got to invite everybody. Menace, cheer and jeer.
6: Well, Sammy's going to hate my cheers because ever since she moved out of her neighborhood, I find myself hanging out in her neighborhood like all the time now. It is the best. And I went to a number of restaurants there. Did you know that they opened this new gelato/coffee place there?
8: That's
6: pretty good. You should check it out, Sammy.
8: Okay.
6: I don't know why you moved out of the neighborhood.
8: I still go back.
7: Well, she's saving 100% on rent.
9: Yeah, exactly.
6: Yeah. But shout out to Sammy's old neighborhood. It rules.
8: I hate you.
10: You should check it out, Sammy.
6: Yeah, I had a great time hanging out there over the weekend. My jeers, though, is... Spicy Nacho, my wife, she has some type of ACL injury in her knee.
9: No.
6: So I took her to a couple of doctor's appointments. And then I took her to get an MRI yesterday. And what's cool is, I mean, like old school, they give you like a CD of your MRI.
9: Yep.
6: And I went to Best Buy and I got a CD-ROM.
10: Okay.
6: Ow! Wow. That's like $35 these days. You plug in the computer and then you can put the MRI into AI.
9: Mm-hmm.
6: And
9: break everything down for you.
10: Idea.
6: I know it's kind of a jeers, but that was kind of, that's kind of a
7: Going through the medical thing.
6: Yeah, that's
7: is
6: a jeers.
7: Jeer,
6: but the going through everything on AI was really cool. You can ask 1,000 questions.
7: Yeah, so my mom has been going through all that stuff with her hip for the last number of years.
10: Yeah.
7: And I suggested that to her. I said, hey, you know, why don't you just take some of this stuff and plug it into AI, just see what it says.
6: Mm-hmm.
7: And it gave her all this direction that she didn't have before.
9: That's great.
7: Yeah, questions
6: insane.
7: To ask, because actually that's a really good question. And so she didn't just go for it like, you know, verbatim, but it gave her some thought starters to be able to go to her doctor.
6: Definitely.
7: And ask the right questions, and it actually helped her a lot.
9: There's no reason not to.
7: You don't want to self-diagnose with AI.
6: Yeah. But it did say like, you know, let the doctor confirm the information. But
9: they cover their ass.
6: Yeah, but this is like what we think and how long it would take to recover. So it was
7: actually, does she need to have surgery?
6: From what AI says, no.
7: Okay.
6: Well, but it'll take like a couple of months to recover.
9: I have two wheelchairs, a walker, and a toilet railing.
6: No,
9: and a shower chair.
6: No,
9: let me know if you need it.
6: She's able to walk with a brace, so that's cool.
9: Good.
7: So Andy's like pretty much fully recovered now, right?
9: Yeah, I mean, he's pretty good. He's not allowed to run or anything, but he can walk. He thinks the brace looks stupid over his jeans, so now he just gets the choice not to do that. Oh, and also, I've been meaning to tell you guys, remember when last December he got me for Christmas dance lessons for us as a couple?
7: Oh, yeah. Right.
9: And obviously he got out of that one pretty good. Well, joke's on him because I called the dance class and said, can we have a 6-month extension? And they said yes.
7: No.
9: So we'll be dancing
10: worst
9: again.
10: Gift ever.
7: Well, that was his mistake in the first place.
9: Yeah.
10: Pretty gay.
9: And he was like,
7: you're already married.
9: And he thought he got out of it because of the stupid surgery.
6: Got injured on purpose.
7: That's like, that's one of the things that you would do if you're still dating.
9: Yeah, to woo her.
10: To rehearse like for the wedding.
7: When you're in that courting phase.
6: You'll do anything.
7: Yeah, but once someone's locked down, you just don't sign up for salsa dance
9: We're
7: lessons.
9: We're going to do the cha-cha.
7: Yeah.
10: I'm surprised those places are still in business.
9: They're like, so random.
10: Oh, and it's so random.
9: I love it.
7: Yeah.
10: Dance studio.
9: To salsa.
7: Well, I was walking through the mall just the other day and they had one of those like rock places where like the inside of the rock looks like crystals.
9: Oh, yeah.
10: Yeah.
7: Geode. Like, how the hell does that place stay in
6: right?
7: business?
6: Right? People buy that stuff like crazy
7: at the mall.
6: It's like, super expensive.
8: Yeah.
6: Like,
7: why?
10: Super ugly.
7: I never see anybody in there.
6: For healing powers.
7: I'm convinced it's money laundering.
10: For ballots. Oh. Yeah, probably.
6: But there's like roadside stands for that kind of stuff too, and people are still buying it.
7: And there had been so much turnover at malls, right? Like, stores can't stay in business, not enough foot traffic. Not enough going on. But yet the geode play stays in business. It's been there the entire time I've lived in this area.
9: Yeah. Your theory is sound.
7: Yeah.
10: Mm-hmm. When we went to Alaska, I went into a little touristy shop and they had a huge geode. And I thought, what does a geode sell for? It was like $27,000.
8: Oh, yes.
6: It's dumb money.
10: The thing was massive.
8: The big ones are so expensive.
10: And so ugly. Mm.
7: All right. 877-44-WOODY. You can send us a text. Send that text over to 22987. We're going to take a quick break. More Woody shows next. Hang on. Woody,
11: Woody. Yeah, this is the Woody Show.
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1: Yeah. Hey.
0: Phones open, 877-44-WOODY. Text us over to 22987. You know, we love accents on this show.
2: Oh, yeah.
0: Accents and regional slang is always fun. And so this is one of those people were asked things. They were talked to you about the most and least attractive accents across the country.
2: Uh-huh.
0: The most attractive, according to the numbers, any guesses?
3: Most attractive accent from America.
1: I'll say Southern.
2: Southern.
3: Yes, Southern, if it's a woman.
0: Southern wins.
1: Mm-hmm.
0: Friendly, authentic. A couple of the words used to describe.
3: Down home.
0: The Boston, New England accent came in second.
2: Yes.
4: Really?
2: That's shocking.
0: That is on my least favorite.
2: Yeah, that's a tough accent.
3: Weird.
0: Midwestern, which my wife's got.
3: Yeah,
0: she does. In third place, New York City fourth, Texas fifth. Nearly half of the people admit that they struggle to communicate because of the regional slang that they don't fully understand. The regional slang that people find the most confusing includes yins from Pittsburgh,
3: right?
0: Which just means basically y'all.
2: All y'all.
3: You guys.
0: Means you or y'all. John from Philly.
3: Oh, yeah.
0: Yeah. Yeah. It could be all this other, this John, this stuff. It's like random.
3: Oh,
0: it could be anything.
3: Like a gathering of people.
0: Nope. It could be. It can be. Packy in New England. What is Packy?
2: That is the package store. It's a liquor store. They don't call them liquor stores. They call it the Packy.
4: Never.
1: What? Yeah.
0: Never heard that before.
3: The Packy.
0: Also, water ice.
3: Yeah.
2: Water ice.
0: Yeah. So, like, it'd be called Italian ice
2: in
0: some places.
3: So good.
0: But, like, the mid-Atlantic area, it's like water ice.
3: Right.
0: They say that some of the stuff is disappearing. Like, some of the regional slang and accents are kind of fading. Because as people are moving all over the place, you know, there's not a lot of people just sticking around wherever they were born and then just dying there.
4: Well, and also, as Menace says, they have movies and TV.
0: Yeah.
4: They know how other people talk.
0: Yeah. But still, like, you could say that, like, you know, why is it people who are all involved in hip hop all sound the same?
4: Or
0: country, they all sound the same, no matter where they're from.
1: Well, my argument is
0: they just adopt it.
1: Because they want to talk that way.
0: Yeah. What about the gay accent, Greg? You know, it's like, we talked about that before.
3: Yeah,
0: it's
3: what's that about?
1: Well, that one's natural.
3: That's
0: You're
3: universal.
0: Just doing it because you want to be a part of that.
1: Yeah.
3: Right.
0: Yeah.
3: And you kind of force it.
0: Yeah, you're wearing it.
2: Yes.
0: Like as a fashion choice almost.
3: Right.
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1: I don't care why you listen. 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
3: So, Sammy, cheer and jeer.
4: My cheers once again goes out to Trader Joe's because they have a new item that is the lemon ricotta pancake mix. And it is so good. Anyone who knows me knows I love lemon ricotta pancakes. If it is on the menu, I am getting it 100% of the time. And Trader Joe's has it now. It's like the best thing ever.
5: Is it like frozen or?
4: No, you make them. So it's mixed. It's lemon ricotta pancake mix. Made them at home and they're so good.
6: All right.
5: Nice.
6: I never even heard of that.
4: Really?
3: Lemon ricotta pancakes?
6: Mm-mm.
3: Really?
5: They're very restaurant-y, as Greg would say.
6: Yes. Lemon ricotta.
3: For a guy who, quote, gets out a lot, I'm surprised you haven't found that. Especially you're going to like a lot of restaurants all the time.
5: At like an elevated brunch
3: spot. He's not like one of those guys who just eats at home.
5: No.
3: Like I prefer to eat at home.
6: No.
3: He's not that guy.
5: Oh, I saw that fridge. No. There's nothing in there.
3: Yeah.
6: Lemon ricotta
3: pancakes.
4: And I don't think I've even seen it
6: on a menu.
4: Elevate them. Trader Joe's also has lemon curd that comes like in a thing that's so good. And if you dip the pancakes in the lemon curd, it's amazing. I love lemon, obviously, but it's so good.
6: Now, I mean, Greg, you have a refined palate. You said you haven't heard of it either.
7: I don't think I've ever heard of this.
4: Really?
5: I've just seen them on menus. Yeah.
7: Lemon ricotta. Is it in the batter?
4: Yes.
3: Yeah.
7: Mm-hmm. So, okay.
4: So the little pancakes creamy, a little taste zesty. Like lemon.
7: Lemon, yeah. Okay.
3: Right. I'm triple surprised that Greg has, of all people, hasn't heard of this.
7: I mean, it sounds like something that would be a pasta dish, like lemon ricotta.
5: Yeah. That also sounds good.
4: Yeah.
7: But not pancakes.
5: But if you go to enough brunch spots, you see them on the menu.
7: But Sammy doesn't put syrup on her pancakes, so it kind of negates the greatness.
4: No, that's what I'm saying. Because I don't like that type of pancake. I love the lemon pancake with the lemon curd. Delicious.
5: She doesn't like that type of pancake, a.k.a. the pancake.
7: Right.
4: Oh, yeah, but with a.k.a. the normal one.
6: I've never heard of a lemon pancake in my life.
5: they exist.
3: Adding that to my grocery list. Thank you, Sammy.
4: Yes, get it. Do it.
3: The show can be helpful from time to time.
4: Right, you won't regret it.
3: What's your jeer?
4: My jeers is I'm joining a new fantasy football league. And they're doing
3: it. Didn't see that coming, huh, folks?
4: I'm already in. I do one with my family every
3: year. I know,
4: year.
3: But it's usually about like crochet.
4: Yeah,
3: and,
4: sure. Yes.
3: You know, lemon ricotta pancakes at Trader Joe's. Hallmark movies.
4: Mm-hmm. Yes. So I'm in a new fantasy football league and they're going to do an auction draft. And I'm not happy
5: about
4: it.
5: What does that mean?
6: How does that work?
4: So it's like you're basically given fake money, right? Monopoly money. You're going, you have $200 to pick your team. So then all players go up for auction and you have to bid on them when it's your turn. And then other people can bid too to try and take the player. But it's like, what? I just want to pick my players and just go. I mean, you can't do auto draft.
3: It's like a salary cap kind of idea.
6: Yeah.
4: Right. Mm-hmm. Right. But I mean...
6: Seems like a lot of work, though.
4: It's a lot of work. Because I was talking to the people running it, and then they're like, yeah, well, you really have to figure out what players you want and how much you're willing to pay for them, and then figure it all out beforehand. I'm like, I don't want to do that, because then all your players get taken.
3: Do you have to join this league? Did you already pay for it? Like, there's a billion fantasy football leagues out there.
4: I know. I did not already pay for it. No, it's just friends who were like, hey, you want to join our league? Great. And then this is the first year that they all voted to decide to do an auction league. And I'm like, really? It's so intense.
3: Well, be like LeBron. Pull up your stakes and take your talents elsewhere.
5: Take your talents to Miami.
4: Yeah. Yeah, because I don't know how I'm going to do this if I have to figure out all my players ahead of time. And then when they all get chosen, you're sitting around going, okay, I guess I'm going to grab this guy for a quarterback and hopefully, you know, I can afford him or don't have to pay too much. And how are you? I don't understand how then at the end you're left with, what, $1 for a kicker? $200 to build an entire team seems like nothing. I don't understand.
3: Yeah. I'm not sure how the pricing works.
5: Yeah.
3: Mm-hmm. I can guarantee you can't get any player in real life for $200.
4: Yeah. Right.
8: And how are you going to fill out your whole roster with that little amount of money? That's the part that I would wonder about.
4: I don't understand. So
3: that's the thing about fantasy. Like, fantasy seems like it could be fun. It just seems too time consuming.
5: Yes.
3: And I'm trying to... I've really put a value on time and where I'm spending my time and trying to be efficient with my time. And that doesn't seem like a good use of it.
5: Yeah. Fantasy football wouldn't cut it. They wouldn't make it.
3: I would want to do it right. I would want to do all the research and looking into it because I wouldn't want to half-ass it. And it just seems like it's a huge time suck.
8: the draft is, the draft takes a while.
3: Yeah.
8: But I think once it's on there, you're good. Like on a good app, it works really well. Like NFL has a great app, ESPN has a great app, and they make it really easy for you after you pick your players, but you got to commit
6: to
8: the draft.
6: Friends and family that are into it, they literally talk about it every day.
3: Well, yeah.
6: Yeah.
3: Well, because that's the thing. It's always in motion.
6: Yeah.
3: Because players are getting injured or who are they playing this week? So it's a constant evaluation. Mm-hmm. It's not like you just draft, set it, forget it.
6: No. Yeah.
8: And now they play Thursdays and Mondays and Sundays. So it's like you always got to be on your toes.
3: Yep.
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1: Yeah.
0: Phones open, 877-44-WOODY. Text, of course, you can always do that, over to 22987. There are certain things I'm just completely overhearing about. We could stop debating them. It was cute at first, and now it's done.
2: Okay.
0: Toilet seat up or down. That's one of them. The over or under toilet paper argument.
2: Yeah.
0: Okay. There was just another thing that popped up today. Scientist settles over under toilet paper debate once and for all.
2: Who cares?
0: whatever does it for you, whichever way you prefer it, who gives a f***? Just do it.
2: Well, over.
0: That's that.
1: Over, period.
0: The other one. Hot dog. Is it a sandwich? Who cares?
2: It was more of a taco.
0: It was a fun debate. The first time 10 years ago, now, because it comes up every couple months, it's like, we're still talking about this?
2: Yeah.
0: And the other one that I will add, because another thing just popped up I saw this morning in my feed, it's a guy in a question mark, can you cook a steak, or sometimes, can you cook salmon in the dishwasher? Go for it.
3: Who would want to do that?
1: Go ahead and try.
2: Could doesn't mean should.
0: If you want to test that out,
1: all right.
0: Be my guest. I'm not doing it.
2: Do it privately.
0: Right. The sous vide thing, like you put the steak and you put it like in one of those
1: like a bag.
2: Sous vide bag.
0: Like a sous vide bag and then you put it in there for like an hour and then you sear it in a pan. Great. Go for it.
1: Give it a
0: Sounds
1: try.
0: Like Your life. Instant diarrhea and food poisoning to me.
1: Yeah.
0: But that's why I'm choosing not to do it.
2: Yeah.
0: But those are all. Anything else we should add to the list of things like, I'm just over debating this.
2: Yeah. The Titanic door debate. Could Jack have lived if he stayed on the door? Could he fit on the door?
0: I go back to who gives a f***? Who cares, Gina?
4: Is that dress white and gold or blue and black?
0: I never want to hear it again. All right, Menace.
3: Going back to hot dogs, does ketchup belong on a hot dog? I don't care. Personally, I wouldn't do it, but...
0: I love it.
3: If you love it, delicious. Do it.
0: Yeah, and if you don't like it,
3: who cares?
0: Don't put ketchup on your hot dog.
1: Should you break spaghetti before you boil it? Like, if you want it shorter, go ahead.
4: It's slap in the face to Italian.
0: Totally. Yeah, I say I have a friend, he's Italian, and whenever that comes up, you would think it's blasphemy, using the Lord's name in vain. We get it.
1: Right.
0: Yeah. You're Italian. It's pasta.
1: It's sacred.
0: Anything we should add to the list? 877-44-WOODY. 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
2: 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Got a nice email from Amber. Subject, hoy.
3: Hoy, Amber.
2: Hi, my name is Amber. I have been listening for maybe 8 years now. I love you guys. Seabass is my favorite.
4: Oh, boy.
3: Amber.
2: But the crew you have now with Gina, Jeff G, Sammy, and Morgan is the best.
4: Aww.
2: My husband and I have been remodeling our 100-year-old house for a few years now. Tiling the showers, painting every room, building a patio, converting a closet into a pantry, taking down walls, everything.
3: Nice.
2: And you guys have kept me sane through it all. I'm also 3 months pregnant now. Uh-huh. I know, Woody, you feel bad for me. But I can't wait for you to rate my baby when she's here.
4: Oh, exciting.
2: Sweet. Me love, Amber. Bye.
4: Bye. Bye, Amber.
2: Yeah, dude. Doing home improvements, remodeling and stuff, always one of those things where it's like house hunting. Yeah. Watching the show on HGTV is different than being the person out looking for a house. It looks like, oh, man, it'd be so much fun.
4: Yeah.
2: Right. You're finding your new house. Man, it blows.
5: It does. It's such a mess. It's
2: watching all those HGTV shows, Property Brothers, or whichever one you watch.
5: Yep.
2: All of them. Oh, man. Because all you see, like, you skip the whole,
6: like, working on it.
4: Oh, yeah. Just go right to the end. Yeah.
2: The weeks and weeks.
4: Yeah.
2: The delays, the additional cost.
5: Oh, my God. The mess.
2: Twice as long, and it costs twice as much.
5: Mm-hmm.
2: It seems every single time.
6: And it's not easy.
2: Yeah.
6: Greg did inspire me, though, because I had a project where I ripped out some sound. I have, like, a little home studio. I ripped out the soundproofing out of the top of the ceiling and replace it. And I put in the wireless light that you were talking
5: about.
6: Yeah,
5: it's the best.
6: It's so cool.
5: It's so interesting. You can have a lamp with, don't have to plug it in.
6: Yeah, you don't have to recharge it for like 60 days or something.
2: Are those new? Because I feel like these should have been around forever.
6: Agreed.
2: Forever. We've had battery powered stuff forever.
5: Yeah.
2: Lanterns, flashlights.
5: Well, you charge the light bulbs, and I got two of them. So that way when one burns out, you can just put the other.
6: Okay.
5: But I seem to have to charge them all the time.
6: Really? No, mine, for now, it says 60 days.
2: Well, LED barely uses any energy.
5: Right.
2: Right? So,
5: I have an LED.
2: Theoretically, depending on the kind of battery they have in there. But I would assume you can get a pretty decent battery in the base of a lamp.
5: Probably. Mm-hmm.
2: Depending on how it looks.
5: It's a modern miracle. It's pretty cool. Yeah.
6: Mine does like 40 different colors too, Greg.
5: Oh, really?
4: Yeah.
5: I think mine only does like
4: get a disco up in there.
5: Yellow.
2: Yeah, but doing work on stuff. Oh, I think if you, there's a neighbor of mine, I think I told you, and I'll be like walking around the neighborhood. She's still in her work clothes and she just gets home, opens the garage, and she's building furniture and stuff.
5: Yeah, she's doing carpentry.
2: I mean, that's cool.
6: Yeah.
2: It'd be cool to have a skill set like that.
5: Right.
2: Mm-hmm. Where, and she's making some really cool stuff, and I'll walk by and I'll see the progress and I'll go, hey, looking good, you know?
5: Yeah.
2: Like really cool looking like dressers and
4: wow.
2: Yeah. She's building it right in her garage. You can tell that she just thinks about it all day. When she's at work, it's
4: cool.
2: All she can think about. Yeah. Like she doesn't even go in, change into some comfortable clothing. She's still wearing like her professional business lady stuff.
5: Right.
6: Nice.
2: And stuff. It's the kind of stuff like Bob Vila and the Property Brothers jerk it to, you know? Right? Like that's the kind of lady I need to figure out.
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2: 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We are back on Wednesday. All new show. Mm-hmm. Anything between now and then, as you know, you can leave on the After Hours voicemail. That number is 877-44-WOODY. You can also find us, follow us on social media. 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
3: Yeah.
2: It is, besides the actual end of the show, it's the second most anticipated part of the show. That is Greg Gorey's parting words of wisdom.
4: Yeah, every time a mullet reaches shoulder length, an angel gets her jean jacket.
2: I saw this kid who was, I forget his nickname. He had a funny nickname. Damn it. But this kid had a pretty sweet mullet. He won the junior division of the National Mullet Championship.
4: Uh-huh.
2: His name's like, I don't know, the Hamburglar or something. He's got some white trash, you know, nickname that he goes by.
4: Right.
2: But he's got the beer belly already.
3: Oh my God.
2: I mean, this kid's already living the life. Mullet and the whole thing.
5: All right.
4: There's a local weatherman who seems to be growing a mullet. I find that weird.
2: Yeah?
4: To see a man wearing a suit and have a mullet.
2: Yeah.
5: I know.
4: Very odd.
2: Well, I mean, hockey players, a lot of them still rock hockey hair.
3: Yeah.
2: You know, it's kind of a mullet. Not a full-on mullet,
3: it's
2: but
3: old school.
4: What do you prefer, Gina, a mullet or the broccoli haircut?
3: Oh, a mullet.
4: Yeah.
3: I can't
2: mullet take, over the broccoli cut?
3: I can't take those alpaca-looking MFers anymore.
2: Yeah. Like every teenage boy has the same haircut.
4: Everyone.
2: Mm-hmm. The broccoli cut. All right. Thank you very much, Greg Gorey.
4: Do it.
2: Thank you so much for giving The Woody Show some of your valuable time this morning. You know, we love and appreciate you for that. The rest of you guys can suck it. Catch you back here on Wednesday. Have a great day. SMDMM.
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Welcome to Tuesday. I'm just going to tell you right now, it's all music first, okay? We're going to have a great day. I got a Vegas trip. Obviously, I got My Chemical Romance, Baby Metal tickets. I'm going to tell you what to do if you encounter an alien. Like, we got a lot. We got a lot to cover, so let's get into it. Welcome. I'm Teresa. We are 97.1 The Eagle.

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All right, really quick, can we just talk about Ozfest 2027? I don't even know if, like, the Woody Show talked about it. It's back. The announcement came. I've been looking forward to it, and it's just in Birmingham, you know, Ozzy's hometown. One shot in 2027 for now. I don't know. I really thought there'd be some U.S. dates. We'll just have to wait and see. I'm Teresa. It's Bad Omens. I know. 97.1 The Eagle. I'm just going to patiently wait.

0: 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Accent's fake. 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

97.1, The Eagle rocks Dallas, Fort Worth, Queens of the Stone Age on the way. Oh, by the way, Queens of the Stone Age announced their new album. It'll be out September 30th. It's called Perfect. Like with a lisp. Perfect. Just in case you were wondering.

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97.1 The Eagle. I'm Teresa. Coming up at around 11:20, Breaking Benjamin tickets are all yours. Breaking Benjamin, Chevelle star set. So get those iHeartRadio apps opened up and ready to go. All right? All right. Get ready.

Here's a nice heads up. You know, put something on the calendar. The Rangers opening a 6-game homestand against the Nationals tonight. So that's a fun week ahead. I'm Teresa. We are 97.1 The Eagle. I want to get you into a good show. Breaking Benjamin Chevelle star set. The next time I talk, coming up at around 11:20, I'm hooking it up. So get your iHeart apps ready to go. Kills me

I love you guys so much for just always letting me, you know, hang out with you. So please let me give you these tickets free. And it's an easy win, as always. I got Breaking Benjamin Chevelle Star Set tickets. All right. It's going to be a great show October 12th, Diggy's Arena. I got a pair for you now. Open up the iHeart app with the eagle up and on. Make us preset number one for funsies. If you want, hit the red mic and just say, T, hook it up for me. That's all you got to do. You can put some flair on it. Any kind of Texas twang you want, just throw it at me. Good luck.

So I just read that Chipotle is doing a buy one, get one deal. Like on Thursday, if you wear school apparel or accessories, buy one entree, you get another one free at participating stores, three to close. 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Because I'll roll in there. Don't even get me on a BOGO Chipotle deal. 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

tell you what, we got a lot to cover throughout the day. What to do if you see a UFO. The government dropped a list for me to give you. Yeah, I swear. But right now, I'm going to get you into 97 minutes of nonstop rock. I'm going to get you going. Kicks off right there at 12. I'm Teresa. Let's do some Three Doors Down to warm you up.

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And I'll tell you what else will help your body. Saliva. Coming up, Breaking Benjamin. Ooh, I got some good Metallica on the way as well. I'm stacked. Stacked and packed. Enjoy it.

So Yelp did a list of top 10 stadiums in the country for game day eats. We are nowhere to be found in the top 10. Fake. Look, if we're not in it, it's not real. That's how I process things. I'm Teresa. We are 97.1 The Eagle. Here's 10 years.

Told you it would help. 97 minutes of nonstop rock right here on the Eagle. We are just getting started. I'm Teresa. Let's do some AIC right now.

It's about time for you guys to win a trip to Vegas. So heads up, 1 o'clock on the dot, like right there. You're minutes away. Listen for the keyword. You're going to text that off to 200-200. That's going to be your shot to go to Vegas with $1,000 in your pocket. Both nights of our big party, you and a guest, we're covering all the costs. So get ready and good luck. We are 97.1 The Eagle. I'm Teresa. It's Lenny Kravitz now.

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So the government put out a list real quick of things to do if you see a UFO. Like, if I saw a UFO, I'd probably play dead. That'd be my first instinct. They say to check flight and satellite data, document everything, time, area, location. They say report your findings and contact your local astronomy club. If you see a UFO, do we have a DFW astronomy, like, 1-800 number? I'm just going to stick with my, I'm just going to play dead. That's going to be my game plan. Anyway, in case you need to know, now you're all caught up. We are 97.1 The Eagle. I'm Teresa. Here's Stade.

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1: There's a whole other story that goes along with that, which is when we were flying, we get to the airport and he realizes he forgot the bag to put his cat in because she hides.
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Dear Corn, please do a family values reunion. Love, Teresa Rock Face. We are 97.1 The Eagle. I'm trying to manifest this because you know we're not getting Ozfest in the States, so maybe we can get that. We'll have to wait and see.

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I love you guys a lot. I hope you've enjoyed The Rock. I'm here just to keep you awake while you adult. I'm Teresa, System of a Down now, BYOB, just getting ready for Sick New World, Texas. I don't even have to call it Texas anymore, but I like to put that stamp of awesome on it, you know? We are 97.1 The Eagle.

Thank you, Linkin Park. I'm Teresa. Don't forget, Friday night, you've got a good Avenged Sevenfold, Good Charlotte show, Dos Equis Pavilion. Ticketmaster.com. See what seats are left. There's not a bad seat in the house at Dos Equis Pavilion, so you're in good shape. It's Breaking Benjamin. Awaken right now. I'm giving these tickets away all week. So tomorrow at around 11:20, you could win your pair right here on 97.1 The Eagle.

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This is great news. Spirit Halloween stores, they're already starting to open all over DFW. I see this one at the Medallion Shopping Center is open. I mean, there's at least a good 20 stores all over the greater area. So start searching. The mass majority are open for business, closing at 7 o'clock. I love that. We are 97.1 The Eagle. I'm Teresa. Here's some Spoon Man.

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All right, I got to go. I'm Teresa, 97.1 The Eagle. We do rock Dallas-Fort Worth, and that rock is going to gloriously continue after three, and I'm glad you guys are loving that. So after three, 60 minutes of nonstop rock just goes for you. Again, it's all for you. I'll see you tomorrow at 10 a.m. I'm Teresa. I love you.

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1: For us, it's strange because wherever you are on a Tuesday night, you know, it has to be Friday night. And then you realize it has to be New Year's Eve. And that is a hell of a thing to come down from. But to get up to it takes really getting inside the songs. And if you really get inside the songs, you're not thinking about your laundry because you're in them. And particularly for me as a singer, I have to be in them to be able to sing them.
2: Yeah, and you know, if you get one of those great songs and they're hard to come by, you don't mind playing them. You know, you've given them to the audience and they kind of give them back to you. So it's always fun to play them.
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97.1, the Eagle, Christina Ray officially taking over the rest of this Tuesday night. Sorry about that. Don't be scared. Hey, I got a lot to get to. I got to tell you how you can win free Breaking Benjamin tickets. I myself have Skillet tickets to give away at 6:50. Not to mention all the music I got to play for you. How about some Linkin Park, 3 Days Grace, yeah? Right now, enjoy...

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Speaking of tickets, I have Skillet tickets to give away, and I got to give them away before 6:50. So I'll tell you how to win here in about 15 minutes. Don't go anywhere.

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Some will die in hot pursuit while sifting through my ashes. Some will fall in love with life and drink it from a fountain that is pouring like an avalanche coming down the mountain.

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Well, happy early birthday to Fred Durst. He turns 55 this Thursday. I know. 97.1, The Eagle, Christina Ray here. And about a week ago, the drummer of Blur said, it's not a matter of if, but when they will get back together. Apparently, they want to wait until Oasis gets their run out of the way. They don't want to compete with those guys. Now, the real question is, can they make a song that's better than this? We'll just have

97.1 The Eagle, KEGL FM Dallas, an iHeart radio station. Guaranteed human.